0: Thank you. With this being an election year, we got a little special song for this campaign that's coming up.
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1: 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Every time I think I'm gonna wake up back in the jungle. 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